0: Yeah, yeah. 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Yeah. 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
1: Ooh.
0: Sis got blah boy, sis got blah boy.
1: Ooh. Thank God.
0: Yeah.

0: Blast on the motherfucking track, you little hoe.
1: 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Spasa sangrias.

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Your city?

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That's when I knew that your heart was scarring. Friends to lovers need a part to star in. Like, wait, babe, let me

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1: Hey yo, it's last on the motherfucking track, you little hoe. It's
2: a fucking lifestyle, baby.
3: Spazza sangrias.

0: Ayo, it's last on the motherfucking track, you little hoe.
1: It's a fucking lifestyle, baby. Spazzo sangrias.

0: bad, bad, get it lit.
1: Boring.
0: Love you vibe.
1: Yeah.
0: We the best.
1: Boring.
0: Give me the light.
1: Yeah.
0: And we turn it up every time.
1: Every time.
0: And we bust it up, watch it.
1: Watch it.
0: Ha!

0: We could go ban for ban.
1: Fuck that, we can go M for M.
0: Quarter mil for the Maybach truck.
1: Double R with the factory rims. I got the 90, the years, the version, the bribes, I'm really a threat.
0: It's got to the point that I don't even care. I got jewels in a safe that I don't even wear.
1: Bro, I do it for some shoes and some clothes. You'll see what it'll do for a necklace. Right, sure, look like a spider is crawling.

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Rates up, jigs up, put your dicks up, get your dicks up, put your motherfucking sticks up. They suck, that's tough, nigga, pay up, get your rates up for the motherfucking princess. Rates up, jigs up, put your dicks up.

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2: Spaanse sangrias.